0: 91.9 WCLK, and of course, our Wednesday edition of Jazz at Sundown, reminding you to check into the Jazz Suite this coming Sunday, 11 o'clock until 4 p.m. This Sunday, of course, we are spotlighting the enormous life and musical sound of Sonny Rollins, the saxophone colossus. Sonny made his way on home this past Monday, and we're going to celebrate that. At 2 o'clock, we will be rebroadcasting on the Sunny Side of Harlem. You do not want to miss it. So please make sure you jot it down and make it a date. Tell a friend to tell a friend to tell another friend to be sure to check into the Jazz Suite this coming Sunday, the 31st of May. Sonny Rollins, and of course, you. We have more great music coming up. Stay close. We'll be back without a doubt.
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0: 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He calls this one Catch a Feeling, as we also enjoyed a little bit of Foreplay, Ultra Light, the sound of Bobby Humphrey, Ladies Day, and how about Kim Scott talking, of course, about Hide and Seek right here for our Wednesday edition of Jazz at Sundown on 91.9 and, of course, at WCLK.com.
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0: Gentleman goes by the name of Kenyon Harold. He calls this one the intellectual. How about that? Lance Ferguson also with us, giving us Cold Bear and the music of Chris Big Dog Davis and a tune that's called Passion, one that features Derek. 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Also reminding you, if you would like to make a statement, comment, or share with the world your favorite Sonny Rollins composition and or tune, send that to me at WCLKFM@cau.edu. 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So we want you involved. We'd love to know what you think and what you thought. And of course, as we celebrate the immeasurable talents and spirit of Mr. Sonny Rollins. So don't forget, okay? This Sunday, 11 a.m. until 4 p.m., 2 o'clock brings you On the Sunny Side of Harlem, you and Sonny. We'll be back with more music right after this.
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I've got a song for you. 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

0: 91.9 WCLK, the sounds of Greg Manning, a tune that's called Yolanda, one that features Kirk Whalum on the heels of Donnie Hathaway. The ghetto is what he talks about. Kiko Matsui and a tune that's called Steps on the Globe, as we also enjoy Donald Hayes. We go to the top of our 10 o'clock hour. That, of course, is going to do it for me. But this little jazzy lady, thanks you so much for keeping her company. We're going to look forward, as always, to a thankful Thursday. My goodness. But before then, we encourage you to continue to stay protected. Whatever it is you're doing, please remain productive. Most of all, stay peaceful. Keep in mind that it begins from the inside out as you keep your dial set to 91.9 WCLK. As always, thanks again for listening. I'm Deb Moore. God bless, and you all take care. Peace.
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Jazz 91.9 WCLK, Atlanta's jazz station. Man, I like that. What a great combination of Kim featuring Boney James, Give My Love, the remix. Before that, George Howard kicked off the top of the hour with Grover's Groove. You're listening to Serenade to the City. My name is Rick Joyner. Here's John Roberts and Heaven Must Be Like This on Jazz 91.9 WCLK.

0: Jazz 91.9 WCLK, Atlanta's jazz station. What a great classic there from Olita Adams. I don't care how you get here, even if it's in a Waymo. Well, not right. Anyway, the song is Get Here. How you doing, family? Welcome to the Wednesday night edition of Serenade to the City. I'm your host. My name is Rick Joyner, and I'm just playing with Waymo because, you know, one of them got stuck in the floodwaters. We've had a lot of rain. Glad we're not getting as drenched as we have the last few days, but we need this rain to kind of offset the drought that we've been in. So I'm going to just be thankful and play some great music for you tonight. So get ready. We'll take a quick break, come back, and kick off a long set with Mesa. Also, we'll hear from Ledisi, Patrice Rushen, too, and so many more of your favorites on Jazz 91.9, streaming everywhere at WCLK.com.
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0: 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That's MFSB with Bittersweet. Before that, Patrice Rushen gave us The Sweetest Taboo. 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

My name is Rick Joyner, and I have a question. What you won't do for love? Here's Carla Harris on Jazz 91.9 WCLK.

Jazz 91.9 WCLK, Atlanta's jazz station. That is Paul Taylor. It's called Empire. Before that, Greg Murphy kicked off the top of the hour with The Shadow of Low. This is Serenade to the City.

0: 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That is October London's instrumental of Mulholland Drive. 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

0: Jazz 91.9 WCLK, Atlanta's jazz station. That is Candy Dulfer. It's called 1158. Yeah, I think that's pretty appropriate considering what time it is right now. Yeah, you're listening to Serenade to the City with me, Rick Joyner, reminding you to join Zero Prostate Cancer June 9th through the 11th for a virtual education and support conference. 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

Robert Glasper. And he's got some help from Gregory Porter and Let Us See. It Don't Matter. That's the name of it. On Jazz 91.9, WCLK.

Jazz 91.9 WCLK, Atlanta's jazz station. That's Mika Paris and You Put a Move on My Heart. Before that, Ulfa Nabila started off the top of the hour with a wonderful cover of Stevie Wonder's Overjoyed. You're listening to Serenade to the City. Me, my name is Rick Joyner.

0: Jazz 91.9 WCLK, Atlanta's jazz station. That's Stanley Jordan with The Lady in My Life. You're listening to Serenade to the City with me, Rick Joyner, reminding you the inaugural Ladies of Impact Honors and Brunch is happening Saturday, June 6th, 10 a.m. at the Loudermilk Conference Center located at 40 Cortland Street in downtown Atlanta. Now, this celebration honors outstanding HBCU alumni making a difference in their industries, communities, and alma maters. Honorees include Judge Brenda Cole, Dr. Bunny Barclay, musician Tia Fuller, and event producer Ravi Windham. Learn more on the Ladies of Impact Eventbrite page. All right, lots more great music right around the corner. We'll take a quick break, come back, and kick off a long set with Norman Brown on Jazz 91.9, streaming everywhere at WCLK.com.
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1: 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And super group Jazz Funk Soul, which is composed of saxophonist Everett Harp, guitarist Paul Jackson Jr., and keyboardist Jeff Lorber. 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

0: Jazz 91.9 WCLK, Atlanta's Jazz Station. That's King Curtis, of course, with Soul Serenade. Before that, Regina Bell gave us Lazy Afternoon, and George Howard gave us No Ordinary Love. It's Serenade to the City with me, Rick Joyner, inviting you to follow us on Instagram. 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

Jazz 91.9 WCLK, Atlanta's jazz station. That is the TNR Collective. It's called Colors. Before that, Adam Hawley gave us Roller Skate. Dee Brown was also in the set with Summer Cruise. And Wes Montgomery started off the top of the hour with Going Out of My Head. You're listening to Serenade to the City. I'm your host. My name is Rick Joyner on this Wednesday night, giving you the best music to go perfectly with whatever it is you're doing late into the night. We got you. How about we continue now with one of my favorite artists? This is Huge Groove with Chillaxin' on Jazz 91.9, streaming everywhere at WCLK.com.

Jazz 91.9 WCLK, Atlanta's Jazz Station. I know that's right, Ronnie Laws. You got to know your stuff because just talk is not enough. Before that, Nicholas Cole gave us Green Light. Lisa Addio was also in the set with Still Never Enough. Well, family, that's going to do it for this Wednesday night edition of Serenade to the City. I'm your host. My name is Rick Joyner. Grateful as I can be for another opportunity to be here and play this amazing music just for you. Thank you so much for listening and letting me into your personal space for at least a little while to provide the best vibes for whatever it is you do late into the night. 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I'm leaving, but I want to leave you with the latest from my friend. Her name is Yuko Mabuchi. It's called Paradiso. 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

0: 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For some, it's relaxation. Others, catching up on neglected matters. 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

Jazz 91.9 WCLK. It's a Thursday morning's edition of Joy in the Morning. Hey, do me a favor. Call a friend, call a neighbor, tell them Rodney Evans is on the radio playing the very best in gospel music on this Thursday morning. Hey, don't you go nowhere. Good morning.

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Jazz 91.9 WCLK. It's a Thursday morning's edition of Joy in the Morning. Hey, do me a favor. Call a friend, call a neighbor, tell them Rodney Evans is on the radio playing the very best in gospel music on this Thursday morning. Hey, don't you go nowhere. Good morning.

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0: 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Performing this year will be vocalist Tony Hightower.
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0: And supergroup Jazz Funk Soul, which is composed of saxophonist Everett Harp, guitarist Paul Jackson Jr., and keyboardist Jeff Lorber. 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

The clock on the wall says my time is up, but listen, thanks very much for allowing me to share with you. Don't take your listening for granted. You continue to pray for me. I'll do the same for you. Till next time, go on your way with peace, love, joy in your heart. Hold your head up high. Don't worry about it, for things are going to work out. They're going to work out all right, but weeping may endure for a night, but joy will come in the morning time. Hey, till next time, take care of yourself. Be blessed. I'm Rodney Evans. Peace.

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flames of love. A classy action suit to dance in. 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Stand

Jazz 91.9. Hey, happy Thursday. That, of course, October London, along with Boney James. Hey, I'm Morris in your morning, and if it's going to be another...

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0: Jazz 91.9, Omar, and there's nothing like this. That's right. It's the jazz of the city. We're doing our thing on this Thursday. Coming up, we got the Double Play Mini Concert next.
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0: All right, let's do it. It's time now for your Double Play Mini Concert. And we're going to feature some new music from Down to the Bone, back to back. Here's Tibby Ron. Here we go, and good morning.

Jazz 91.9. There it is, down to the bone. Universal vibe. Good stuff there. We went back to back, kicked it off with their latest tip, you Ron. Hey, coming up, you know it. I've got your motivation. 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
1: Good morning. It's time now for your motivation. And today's motivation, it's titled, Do the Right Thing. A young boy and his father were excited about Fan Appreciation Night. They wanted to get one of the souvenir baseballs that are thrown into the stands. As they hurried to their seats, they saw a man drop a $10 bill. The boy picked up the money. "Hey, mister," he said loudly. The man in front of him turned around. "You dropped this." The boy handed him the money. "Thank you," the man said. The boy returned to his father. Just as he and his dad reached their row, a ball came sailing toward their empty seats. A fan in a row behind reached forward and caught it. The little boy swallowed hard. "I know, son," said the father, looking the boy straight in the eye, "but you did the right thing." For his effort, the child will bring home a souvenir far more lasting and valuable than a baseball or $10 bill. He'll know the bittersweet feeling of making a sacrifice to do what is right. There is a power for good in the universe greater than you will ever know. You can use this power to transform your life whenever you wish. That's your motivation. Say to yourself today, "Today I will ask, what sacrifices have I made to do what is right?" And as always, your motivation, it's for you because it's way bigger than me. Grand, rising, and shining.

0: Jazz 91.9. It is your Friday Eve. We're rolling through this week. It's short work week, too, by the way, for a lot of people. Hey, good morning. Welcome to your Thursday. Wow. Hey, well, on the way, you know it. I've got you covered. It's all about feeling good. I've got more great jazz for you next. Good morning.
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2: Hey, this is Claudia Hayden, and this is the Morris Code. Something good is going to happen to me today.

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0: Jazz 91.9, the Crusaders and Spyro. Hopefully you're doing good this morning. All right. Well, let's find out what is going on the roadways this morning. Fonda Smith is here. What's happening out there?
1: Well, more, it's not too bad out there on our roads. We are seeing some delays due to an earlier crash, 20 westbound just after Panola Road, that has since been cleared. Heads up if you're traveling through that area. I'm Fonda Smith, and now back over to you, Morris.

0: Jazz 91.9. There he is. That's my man, Michael Monty, on this beautiful Thursday. Hey, thanks for checking in with yours truly, Morris, in your morning. Are you doing good? All right, well, keep it here if you want to do even better, because I've got some wonderful music for you this morning. It's next, and good morning.
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0: Jazz 91.9. That's a group by the name of Row 63. It is titled The Right Season. All right. Well, good morning and welcome to your Friday Eve. How about that? All right. Let's check in now. Fonda's got your headlines. What's going on?
1: 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I'll have more on that story in a moment, Morris. But first, former Congresswoman Marjorie Taylor Greene is voicing her fears ahead of the 2028 presidential election. The former Georgia lawmaker shared her thoughts in an interview with Alex Jones and expressed that she fears President Trump may use the war in Iran to try to cancel the election. Greene pointed to comments Trump made during the 2025 meeting with Ukrainian President Vladimir Zelensky, where they discussed postponed elections in Ukraine due to the ongoing war with Russia. Atlanta drivers can now order gas to be delivered. A new app-based delivery service called Gas Dash is available to use in Metro Atlanta. Dash's CEO says they can deliver gas in all forms any hour of the day. The app basically functions in a way similar to food delivery apps. Well, Atlanta is one of the worst U.S. cities for traffic in the United States. A study conducted by Consumer Affairs just listed the Atlanta Sandy Springs Roswell area at number 8. Los Angeles, Washington, D.C., and New York lead the way in the top 3. Commuting time on average is just over 31 minutes in Atlanta. I'm Fonda Smith with your WCLK News Update. Now back over to you, Morris.

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1: Good morning. It's time now for your motivation. And today's motivation, it's titled, One Moment, Please. Once a famous artist was hired to put stained glass windows into a cathedral. His eager young apprentice pleaded for the chance to design just one window. The master artist feared that an experiment on even a small window would prove costly, but his persistent apprentice kept up his pleas. Finally, the master agreed that he could try his hand on one window if he furnished his own materials and worked on his own time. The enterprising apprentice began gathering bits of glass that his master had discarded and set to work. In short order, the church was finished. When the cathedral doors were opened, parishioners stood in awe before the apprentice's stained glass window, praising its beauty. Our lives are like this. If we take the time to gather together the moments and opportunities we too often discard and waste, we find we can shape them into something of value and beauty. That's your motivation. Say to yourself today, today I will take a long look at the moments I waste. What can I make of these moments? And as always, your motivation, it's always for you because it's way bigger than me. Feel good.

0: Jazz 91.9, Will Downing, the warmth of you for Claudette and Curtis. All right, let's check in now with Fonda. She's got to look at the roadways. What's going on?
1: Crash cleared 400 northbound in McFarland. Reports of a wreck 20 westbound at MLK and a stall off to the side 20 eastbound after Riverside Parkway. I'm Fonda Smith. Now back over to you, Morris.
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0: Jazz 91.9, the morning. We do that for Tony. Hey, let's check in now with Fonda. She's got a look at the roadways. What's going on out there?
1: Heavy traffic on the downtown connector, both northbound and southbound between Brookwood and University. Earlier crash connector northbound at 10th Street has been cleared. We're also seeing heavy delays heading in from Gwinnett as usual. 85 southbound slowing in spots between 316 and Indian Trail, and again between Jimmy Carter Boulevard and Spaghetti Junction. I'm Fonda Smith. Now back over to you, Morris.

0: Jazz 91.9. That, of course, is our very own Dr. Phil Davis. Another day like this. You do that for my main man, Sam Burstyn, on this beautiful Thursday morning. Hey, keep it here. I've got more great jazz next. Coming up from Lonnie Liston Smith.
1: Hey, it's Marcus Johnson, and thank you for embracing my music. And, of course, hanging with me every Saturday as I host one of your favorite shows, Catch the Flow. 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So after you spend the first part of your Saturday with Reagan Whiteside, come hang out with me and Catch the Flow on Jazz 91.9 WCLK.
0: The third annual WCLK Jazz Fest, sponsored by Maber Law, takes place on Saturday, June 13th at the Ville Amphitheater in Fayetteville at 301 Lafayette Avenue, next to the high school. Performing this year will be vocalist Tony Hightower.
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0: And super group Jazz Funk Soul, which is composed of saxophonist Everett Harp, guitarist Paul Jackson Jr., and keyboardist Jeff Lorber. 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

0: Jazz 91.9 with Lonnie Liston Smith and Bridge Through Time. All right, well, it's time now to get our headlines. Fonda Smith is here. What's going on?
1: MARTA ridership back up. I'll have more on that story in a moment, Morris. But first, security plans are still being finalized for the FIFA 2026 World Cup in Atlanta. The executive director of the White House Task Force, Andrew Giuliani, says ANF fans can expect a visible security setup similar to the one used during the 2019 Super Bowl. Giuliani says the secured perimeter will be enforced around the stadium, as well as aerial protection measures. The White House Task Force recently announced $625 million in federal safety and security funding for the World Cup. A new agreement will help fund more school resource officer positions in Bartow County. Local officials signed an intergovernmental agreement that will make sure there's funding for 25 officers, which is up from a dozen in a previous agreement. The sheriff's office will select and train the SROs, while the school board will pay them. A new report shows MARTA rail ridership is back up. The authority announced that it counted close to 4 million passengers in March, which is a number not seen since right before the pandemic. MARTA officials have also said before that stats were likely underreported due to fare evasions and bad gates. Most of the MARTA stations will have new gates by the time the World Cup starts. I'm Fonda Smith with your WCLK News Update. Now back over to you, Morris.

Hi, this is saxophonist Jakeem Joyner, and you're listening to Morning Jazz with Morris Baxter on Jazz 91.9 WCLK, Atlanta's Jazz Station.

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1: Hey, good morning. It's time now for your motivation for your Thursday. And today's motivation is titled, Very Impressive. Each day, our subconscious is bombarded with thousands of impressions, both positive and negative. They come from the outside as well as from within. Impressions flow in a constant stream, oftentimes uninvited. But the kinds of impressions admitted to our minds defines the scope of our lives. When a higher truth and a pleasing thought sink into your mind and heart, you no longer suffer the penalty of not knowing that truth. You enjoy radiating warmth. For example, by seeing the real meaning of life, we destroy the painful feelings of futility. By refusing to limit ourselves, we expand far beyond our fondest dreams. By allowing love to be the perfect guide, we walk lightly. By realizing our true potential, we never suffer from a poor self-image. By staying focused on our goals, we bring into reality that which we desire most. By understanding the power of thoughts, we are less concerned about outer conditions. By being receptive to positive impressions only, we replenish our spirit. There are millions of beautiful impressions that you can receive each day. That's your motivation. Say to yourself today, I receive and accept only healthy, positive impressions into my mind. And as always, your motivation, it's for you because it's way bigger than me. Feel great.

0: Jazz 91.9 Summer Madness. Indeed, it will be here. Hey, welcome to your Thursday morning, Jazz. All right, let's check in now. Fonda's got a look at the roadways. What's going on this morning?
1: Flashing lights as authorities work to clear a wreck 285 northbound at Flat Shoals. Earlier crash 20 eastbound at Riverside has been cleared, and reports of a stalled tractor trailer 285 northbound after Langford Parkway. I'm Fonda Smith, and now back over to you, Morris.
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Jazz 91.9. That is Alex Bunyong around 12:15. Alex did his thing over the past weekend at the Mabel House Barnes Amphitheater. Hey, it's yours truly, Morrison. Your morning. How you doing? All right, well, let's keep it moving. Here's Ollie Silk now, and good morning.

0: Jazz 91.9. That is for our resident, Miss Chaka Khan, here in ATL with the night in Tunisia for JT Hell on this beautiful Thursday morning. Thanks for checking in. Don't forget, folks, check out the WCLK app. It's available for you now in the Google Play and iTunes store, okay? All right, on the way, more great jazz next.
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3: Hey, I'm Jasmine Guy. Remember the Morris code. Something good is going to happen to me today.

Jazz 91.9, Corey's Bob from Reagan Whiteside. Hey, good morning. Oh, yeah. It's yours truly, Morris, in your morning. Coming up on the 45, I've got your motivation. Right now, here's Steely Dan, Black Cow, at Jazz 91.9.

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1: Good morning. It's time now for your motivation for your Thursday. And today's motivation is titled, Very Impressive. Each day, our subconscious is bombarded with thousands of impressions, both positive and negative. They come from the outside as well as from within. Impressions flow in a constant stream, oftentimes uninvited. But the kinds of impressions admitted to our minds defines the scopes of our lives. When a higher truth and a pleasing thought sink into your mind and heart, you no longer suffer the penalty of not knowing that truth. You enjoy its radiating warmth. For example, by seeing the real meaning of life, we destroy the painful feelings of futility. By refusing to limit ourselves, we expand far beyond our fondest dreams. By allowing love to be the perfect guide, we walk lightly. By realizing our true potential, we never suffer from a poor self-image. By staying focused on our goals, we bring into reality that which we desire most. By understanding the power of thoughts, we are less concerned about outer circumstances. By being receptive to positive impressions only, we replenish our spirit. There are millions of beautiful impressions that you can receive each day. That's your motivation. Say to yourself today, I receive and accept only healthy, positive impressions into my mind. And as always, your motivation, it's for you because it's way bigger than me. Grand Rising and Shining.

0: Jazz 91.9, the Crusaders keep that same old feeling on this beautiful Thursday, and that is the feeling to be glad to be alive. Yeah. All right, well, that's going to wrap for me coming up next, Midday Jazz with Reva. Then Jamal Achmed, Deb Moore, and Rick Joyner. All right, there's your lineup, and we'll be right back to wrap Grand Rising and Shining.
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0: All right, that's going to wrap for me. As always, imparting, worry about nothing, pray about anything. Most importantly, thank the creator for everything, and please become an energy vampire slayer today, because hurt people, but bless people, always bless people. Bless.

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0: Atlanta's Jazz Station is 91.9 FM WCLK on a Thursday, May 28th, 2026. 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Listening to the music of Miles Davis as we continue to celebrate his 100th and the late and great trumpeter Miles Davis on 91.9. That was a tune called Mystery. The time is 10:22. Jack's Jazz gave us Jam Tonight, Sergio Mendez, and Never Gonna Let You Go. And Kim Scott, Hide and Seek, and saxophonist Jasmine Gent, and that was called Heat. Well, the heat today is currently 79 degrees in Atlanta with a high today of 84 and then the lows for this evening about 69 and maybe some showers later on in the evening. But Friday there, the rain returns, and on Saturday, some thunderstorms, and Sunday, more light rain in the forecast. 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Also, there are a number of events happening this weekend, outdoors, indoors, open to the public. And I'll share some of that information with you later on in the program. Stay with me, Reva Blue, Midday Jazz, 91.9 FM, WCLK. Coming up, violinist Ken Ford with Born to Be Bad, and also Mindy Hebert with Falling in Love, right here on 91.9. But first, have some information to share with you. 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

0: Atlanta's Jazz Station is 91.9 FM WCLK. The time is 10:50 and we just heard from Christopher McBride from The Whole Proof, The Hang, The Hustle, The Path. And that tune was called A Downpour of Beauty here on 91.9. Just imagine that. Classic music coming from Donald Byrd, and that was Flight Time. Mindy Hebert with Falling in Love, and from Paolo, and that was something called Tempest Fugit, and violinist Ken Ford, Born to Be Bad, and he is so good. 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And more music coming up. We're going to hear from D Mills with one called Moment and Urban Nights with the Urban Samba on 91.9.
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0: Atlanta's Jazz Station is 91.9 FM WCLK. I'm Reva Blue with Midday Jazz and the voice of Marlena Shaw. Look at me, look at you. And looking up at the clock, it's now 11:20. I'm Reva Blue with Midday Jazz. Also, Mike Levine gave us Pillow Talk, Stevie Wonder, and It Knocks Me Off My Feet, and Theo Croker, Up Frequency, all for you right here on Atlanta's Jazz Station, 91.9 FM WCLK. And I mentioned there are a couple of events that are open to the public, and one is happening, I believe, this is coming up. It's the Chalk Arts Festival, City of South Fulton, Southwest Arts Center. That's where it's taking place. There's food, live music, and a chance to own a sidewalk chalk art. It's happening, yes, and I hope you enjoy it. And stay tuned to 91.9 FM WCLK. That is open to the public. And I have some information to share with you. I hope this screen has not locked up. Let's see. So, there we
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0: 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I missed you. I see we have a power outage here at Clark Atlanta University. Someone probably hit a telephone pole. I hope all is well with that. But with those who are listening and whatever's going on right now. So I'm going to play some music for you, and hopefully we'll stay on and have power to share great jazz with you right here on 91.9 FM, WCLK. I'm Reva Blue, and Midday Jazz is the program, and we'll be back with some more music from Leo Wright right after this message.
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0: The WCLK Summer of Jazz Series at the Mabel House Barnes Amphitheater resumes August 15th with Will Downing, Jonathan Butler, and Eric Darius. 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

0: Atlanta's Jazz Station is 91.9 FM WCLK. I thought I was going to have to do the rest of the show in the dark. Well, we are back here on 91.9. I'm Reva Blue, your host for Midday Jazz. Jazz Holdouts gave us time to play. And also Incognito with Chaka Khan and Low Down. Brian Jackson is That Jazz, yes. And Kenny Garrett with a tune dedicated to the great trumpeter Roy Hargrove, and it's simply entitled Hargrove on 91.9 FM WCLK from Atlanta's Jazz Station. And the time is now 12:19. I have some information to share with you about the Atlanta Symphony Orchestra and the music coming up from Herbie Hancock and that classic Chameleon on member-supported radio 91.9.
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0: 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I'm Reva Blue, and Midday Jazz is the program. 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And Roy Ayers' Love will bring us back together, and Caleb Waters, pianist with Bountiful, and guitarist Eric Gale gave us a Sarah Smile. 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

0: jazz, funk, soul gave us a forecast. And coming up at 2 o'clock, we invite you to stay tuned for It's the Soul of Jazz with Jamal Ahmed right here on 91.9 FM WCLK. Also, Deb Moore, his Jazz at Sundown and Serenading the City is Rick Joyner at 10 p.m. Rodney Evans brings you the finest in gospel music at 4 o'clock in the morning. And yeah, I think he's here checking out some music for his show on Sunday. You know, he stays real busy though. And let's see. And that's what's happening right here on 91.9. Also, Morris in the Morning at 6 a.m. All right. So stay tuned to Atlanta's Jazz Station 91.9. Again, I am Reva Blue with Midday Jazz. And we're into our final set coming up. We have Kirk Whalen with one called Well, All Right. But first, I have some information to share with you on 91.9.
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1: 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And supergroup Jazz Funk Soul, which is composed of saxophonist Everett Harp, guitarist Paul Jackson Jr., and keyboardist Jeff Lorber. 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

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It's now 1:19. I'm Reva Blue with Midday Jazz. 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

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Atlanta's Jazz Station is 91.9 FM WCLK. Remembering Sonny Rollins with Sunny Moon for Two. And on Sunday, May 31st, Deb Moore remembers Sonny Rollins. Her show is on Sundays from 11 a.m. to 4 p.m. And you'll get the Sunny's on the Sunny Side of Harlem with Deb Moore. It's a story, a rebroadcast of her conversation with Sonny Rollins. Make sure you're tuning in on Sunday. And that conversation begins at 2 p.m. I'm Reva Blue, and I thank you all for tuning in and joining me on this Thursday for Midday Jazz. Up next is The Soul of Jazz with Jamal Ahmed. And you can tune in tomorrow from 10 a.m. to 2 p.m. and join me, Reva Blue, for more of Midday Jazz. 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

Jazz, 91.9 WCOK, Atlanta's Jazz Station. 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Music coming from the Yellow Jackets, calling this one Dewey. And before that, we had sounds coming from Spyro Gyra, getting things on the road with Walking Home. We got about 214, 84 degrees right now on the campus of Clark Atlanta University. Cloudy skies, but no rain right now in the ATL. Music coming from the legendary Herbie Hancock featuring Miss Chaka Khan with some soulful jazzy drum and bass entitled The Essence on WCLK.

0: Jazz 91.9 WCLK. That's Booker T. Jones featuring Pancho Sanchez and Sheila E. and 66 Impala. Nice new Latin funk right there. We got about 222 music coming from the Jazz Masters. Also Azimuth out of Brazil and Keiko Matsui. All for you right here on WCLK.
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0: Jazz, 91.9 WCLK, bassist Wayman Tisdale, and Circumstance. We also had sounds coming from Will Downey featuring Avery Sunshine, who's going to be performing at our WCLK Jazz Fest in June. And they call that When I'm Feeling the Love Right Now. And Keiko Matsui gave us Bridge Over the Times. We've got sounds coming from Ronnie Jordan. Also music from Wolden Irving and Shen Chen Lu. All coming up right here on WCLK.
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Jazz, 91.9 WCOK, Atlanta's Jazz Station. It's music coming from vibraphonist Warren Wolf, showing love to the great Roy Ayers and Vibrations. And I tell you, that was a set of great vibes, pun intended. And of course, we had music before that from Shenshen Liu out of China, with her rendition of the Roy Ayers classic, We Live in Brooklyn, Baby. We got about 3:12. Right now, music coming out of the UK, coming from Vivian McComb and Beware on WCLK.

0: 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That's Mitchell Coleman and Journey. Sounds coming from Tom Brown, Incognito, and Hank Crawford on WCLK.
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I've got a song for you. 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

0: Jazz, 91.9 WCLK, Atlantis Jazz Station. It's the legendary saxophonist Hank Crawford and Wildflower. Before that, we have music coming from the Visionaires, an Afro-Latin joint, and Theo Croker, trumpeter Theo Croker, and this could be for the Traveling Soul. We got sounds coming from our Lieber brother, the legendary saxophonist Gary Bartz, also Miles Davis, and Najee coming up on WCLK.
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Jazz, 91.9 WCLK, Atlanta's Jazz Station. Jamal Ahmed, the soul of jazz, music coming from Bob Baldwin and Hypnotic. And before that, the legendary Najee with Skyline. We got about 4:11. Here's music coming from the Sahara Club, showing love to the great George Duke and Phil on WCLK.

0: Jazz, 91.9 WCLK, Atlanta's Jazz Station. It's music coming from bassist Jacob Webb, representing Hawaii, calling that one It's a Boy, dedicated to his new son. Congratulations. We've got about 418. Music coming from Kim Waters, also Lakeisha Benjamin, and The Baylor Project, right here on WCLK.
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0: Jazz, 91.9 WCLK, Atlanta's Jazz Station. Jamal Ahmed, the soul of jazz, the legendary Ramsey Lewis. And he calls this one Jungle Strut. Before that, we had Nathan Mitchell with Feel the Heat. And the Baylor Project gave us Driving. We got about 4:46. Of course, it is now time to take a look at your traffic and your news with Fonda Smith. Good afternoon, Fonda.
1: Good afternoon, Jamal. News on the way, but traffic first. Heads up for a stalled tractor trailer, 20 westbound at Panola Road. Former Congresswoman Marjorie Taylor Greene is voicing her fears ahead of the 2028 presidential election. The former Georgia lawmaker shared her thoughts in an interview with Alex Jones and expressed that she fears President Trump may use the war in Iran to try to cancel the election. Green pointed to comments Trump made during a 2025 meeting with Ukrainian President Vladimir Zelensky, where they discussed postponed elections in Ukraine due to the ongoing war with Russia. Atlanta drivers can now order gas to be delivered. A new app-based delivery service called Gas Dash is available to use in Metro Atlanta. Gas Dash's CEO says they can deliver gas in all forms at any hour of the day. The app basically functions in a way similar to food delivery apps. Well, Atlanta is one of the worst U.S. cities for traffic. A study conducted by Consumer Affairs listed the Atlanta-Sandy Springs-Roswell area at number 8. Los Angeles, Washington, D.C., and New York lead the way in the top 3. Commuting time on average is just over 31 minutes. I'm Fonda Smith, and Jamal will be right back with more great jazz.
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0: Jazz, 91.9 WCOK, Atlanta's Jazz Station, Felipe Sasse featuring Eric Darius and City Sync. Before that, we had sounds coming from the great Anthony David, Atlanta's own, with Lovely Day, Zachary Barreau with Cafe Reggio, and trombonist Wayne Henderson and Hot Stuff. We got about 5:17 music coming from Idris Muhammad, Avery Sunshine, and George Duke right here on WCLK.
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0: Jazz, 91.9 WCOK, Atlanta's Jazz Station, Jamal Ahmed, The Soul of Jazz, Cindy Bradley, and Night Flight. Before that, George Duke with Chillin', and John Batiste out of New Orleans, and Freedom. He's done so much work to represent that wonderful city, and he's done it big, too, won a lot of Grammys and awards. We've got sounds coming from Marion Meadows, also Leon Lee Dorsey, and Jasmia Horn, all for you right here on WCLK.
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Jazz, 91.9 WCLK, Atlanta's Jazz Station. Jamal Ahmed, the soul of jazz on this Thursday evening. Hopefully you had a wonderful Thursday. We have music right there coming from David Benoit and Jeff Lorber and Boarding Pass. And before that, Leon Lee Dorsey with a nice nod to the great Herbie Hancock and Cantaloupe Island. Right now, music coming from one of the most endearing young jazz vocalists out right now. We're talking about Jasmia Horn, going to play Happy Living on WCLK.

0: Jazz, 91.9 WCLK, Atlanta's Jazz Station, Javier Nero and the Jazz Orchestra with Tesseract. Music coming from Blake Aaron, also sounds from Nardia and Deepak Fetu on WCLK.
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0: Jazz, 91.9 WCLK, Atlanta's Jazz Station, Deepak Fade 2, and Timeless Love. Before that, Nardia with Hold On, and the great Dinah Washington. What a voice, and what a difference a day makes. Sounds coming from Dee Brown, also George Benson. And then at 7 o'clock, Miss Deb Moore with Jazz at Sundown. 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

0: 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For some, it's relaxation. Others, catching up on neglected matters. And to some, it's about self-grooming, barbershop time, manis and pedis. But for me, it's always about you. 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